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on VAQ. Bruno Mars said that he loves 90s music because it's really what got him into singing. Listening to groups like Boyz II Men, New Edition, Blackstreet. Bruno says it was cool to fall in love and smile and flirt on the dance floor. He's risking it all on the night show.

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P. Diddy recently in a prison fight and was placed in solitary confinement. Although not sure how he kept himself busy in there, seeing as he no longer has access to baby oil. Here's Teddy Swims.

Jarrett pumps. Jarrett looks. Fires deep downfield for Austin. Makes the catch. Freshman from Baltimore, Tavon Austin. Welcome to West Virginia University.

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3: 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Partly cloudy skies this evening. Overall comfortable. Temperature dipping to the upper 50s for the low. A pair of pleasant days ahead. Thursday and Friday, daytime highs just above 80 under partly sunny skies.

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0: The reality TV stuff is just so ridiculous. It's like that whole Naked and a Scared show. Mm-hmm. You know, they're surrounded by people. There's a whole crew there with cameras, right, and people all around them.
1: Yeah.
0: They caught a bunch of them going across the street eating at an Arby's in one of the episodes. I mean,
1: did they really?
0: Yes.
1: No way.
0: Come on. This is ridiculous.
1: Wait, did they go clothed? They're naked.
0: I guess they were naked. They must have stayed near the drive-thru window or something. I don't know. Anyway, I can't get on board with this. It's not real.
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Good morning. It's the Jack and Nikki Show, and I'd like to pose a question to you right now. Is it wise

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0: 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Good morning. It's the Jack and Nikki Show. And time to switch gears now and talk about something that's dead sexy.
1: No, too sexy.
2: Oh, yeah.
1: Too sexy.
0: Phones are open, 888-777-6640. Text line is 35651. There's a survey by Big 7 Travel that Nikki and I find bewildering. They have identified the top 10 most attractive accents in the United States.
3: Yeah.
0: And I think you will be surprised by...
3: I didn't even know some of these places had accents.
0: The top five, you're right. I saw some of these too, was confused. So we're going to share these with you, and then we have a challenge for you. Okay? So listen to this. The top 10 accents that are the most attractive, according to Big 7 Travel. And these people, you know, they're not screwing around.
3: Mm-mm.
0: They ask a lot of questions. They've actually conducted a survey. They didn't just make this up sitting around their office bored one day. These are actual findings from Big 7 Travel. And here is the list in its entirety. Coming in at number 10, Californian.
3: Californian.
0: Is that kind
3: of
0: a laid back
3: surfer
0: kind of?
3: Okay.
0: Yeah. Okay. St. Louis in at number 9. That's probably Kyle. That's what he sounds like, right?
3: He's from St. Louis. Kyle has an accent?
0: Not that I can tell.
3: I don't hear it.
0: But he's from St. Louis.
3: That's
0: so if he
3: true.
0: Had, if there's a St. Louis accent, I assume he would have it, right?
3: Yeah.
0: Okay. Philadelphia.
3: What's a Philly accent?
0: It's kind of a, I've heard it. I can't replicate it.
3: Why? Come on, Jack.
0: I heard Tina Fey do it the other day on Saturday Night Live. It was pretty good.
3: Oh, okay.
0: Yeah. Philadelphia. Okay. Hawaiian.
3: Okay. Yeah, that makes sense.
0: Can you do that? I don't know what that
3: no,
0: sounds
3: like. No, I cannot.
0: Like. What does a Hawaiian
3: but
0: accent sound like?
3: Pleasant to the ear.
0: Is it?
3: Yeah.
0: Well, according to this, it's number 7
3: yeah.
0: in sexiness. Okay, here we go. Now, you should be an authority on this. Mississippi is at number 6. You lived in Mississippi.
3: Yeah.
0: And I actually read your autobiography.
3: Mm-hmm.
0: She Walked Among Them, the story of Nikki Drake and the Mississippians. And what can you tell us about that Mississippi accent?
3: Not very attractive if you get...

0: Good morning. It's the Jack and Nikki Show on 102 WVAQ. We've got some found gold here this morning on the show as we have somehow stumbled onto what we're calling the accent challenge. We want to know where your accent is from, and we're going to try to figure that out on our own. So you call in, we hear the accent, we try to identify it, and then, of course, we tell you if, in fact, you are very sexy. Ma'am, are you still there?
1: I am.
0: Hi, what's your name?
1: Missy.
0: Missy, well, I'm going to tell you right now, you're adorable. Whether or not you're sexy, I don't know, but you are cute as you can be. So what's your story?
1: Oh, thank you.
2: Aww.
0: How long have you lived in the area, Missy?
1: I have actually lived here for, let's see, 26 years.
0: Okay.
2: Oh my gosh, you're adorable.
0: Yes, yes. I'm going to go ahead and toss out a guess here now. It's going to be hard for me to identify exactly where.
2: It's south.
0: But I do believe.
2: Oh, sorry.
0: I do believe you are from. I said away down south. Is that correct?
1: How far down south?
0: I'm going to say about Tennessee. You don't sound really heavy south.
2: I was going to say Alabama.
0: Mm.
1: I was raised in North Carolina.
2: North Carolina.
0: Okay, that's
2: fine.
0: Yeah.
2: Wow,
0: that's fine.
2: Yeah, you're adorable.
1: Well, thank you.
0: I love that accent. I love a southern accent.
2: Yeah.
0: You know what's weird, and I don't know why this is. If a woman has a southern accent, it just melts me. I just think it's the cutest thing.
2: Yes.
0: If a man has it, I think he's an idiot.
2: Same.
0: Why is that?
2: I don't know. I've never heard a southern gentleman and be like, oh, yes, that's what I'm looking for.
0: When a man starts talking and he has an accent, I'm like, he's a hick. Let's get him.
2: Mm-hmm.
0: But a woman does not.

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Devil Wears Prada 2. You can watch that on Hulu. 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

0: 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I'm Logan Scott. 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
2: 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High of 83 today and partly sunny. We're looking at more sunshine ahead. High of 85 tomorrow, mostly sunny. Beautiful way to go into the weekend. Saturday, high of 86 and lots of sunshine to be had.

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Just Jamie with you. 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

Taylor on the Hit Music Channel, 1-8-WVAQ. This is a weird one. Northwestern University announced that students will not be allowed to sit during college football games this fall. They can't sit during the pregame ceremonies, the halftime performances, during the game at all. The field has a capacity of only 35,000, so I'm wondering if this is a capacity.

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snap. McKenzie kicks it. It is long enough. McKenzie kicks it. It is good. The ball game is over. McKenzie kicks a 38-yard field.

Second and 10 from Baylor's 29-yard line. Jaheim White out of the backfield in motion. They bring a blitz. Garrett drops. Garrett fires the ball down left side. Wide open receiver. Pass caught. Touchdown! West Virginia and the Mountaineers score.

Holstein from the gun, has the football, dropping back, has some time, he looks, he fires, it's incomplete, it's all over! The Mountaineers have won the backyard brawl in overtime, 31-24, Rich Rodriguez gets redemption.

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0: Throwing it back with Blink 182 on 102 WVAQ. Matt Kelly here with you on the afternoon show. And I want to give it up to the soccer moms, the soccer dads, the people taking their kids there to practice, or really any after school or summer activity. A new survey found that on average, parents spend nearly 15 full workdays, so 15 8-hour workdays just a year, just driving kids to different activities. So you know what? I think if and when they get their license, they should then have to chauffeur you around for 15 different times, right? Create a little coupon book. That's what they can get you for Mother's Day, Father's Day, right? And when they're of age, they can be like, you know, like your DD. Right? Isn't that a great idea? I kid, but seriously though, maybe they could repay the favor a little bit, right? Again, thanks to all the moms and dads. I had a great mom and dad that always took us to soccer practice, everything. May have been running late a lot, probably because of us, not them, but we got there nonetheless. 102 WVAQ.
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2: There's no one like

0: 40. Let's go back to the phones. Hello, what's your guess?
1: Dishes.
0: Not dish. Well, it is a certain kind of dishware. I got to be more specific. What do you think?
1: A mug.
0: Yeah, there you go. Mugs. Yeah. But yeah, mugs. People say they have too many mugs. Yep. So, do you have too many mugs in your home?
1: I have so many mugs.
0: I'm guessing you have one or two that you use all the time and the rest just kind of sit there.
1: Yes, I have a whole display cabinet in my kitchen.
0: Oh, jeez. All right, so what's the weirdest mug you have that you don't use?
1: I have a mug from the Nightmare Before Christmas, and it's the Boogeyman.
0: Oh, nice. So it's Oogie Boogie?
1: Oogie Boogie.
0: Yeah.
1: Yep.
0: But it sounds like it's probably an odd shape, hard to drink from, I would take it.
1: Very much so, yeah.
0: Hence why you don't use it. Okay. Now, what's your everyday go-to mug, though? Is it just like a simple one, or does it have something special on it?
1: It's a simple mug that has kind of like a drawing of a landscape, like a sun and trees and stuff.
0: Nice.
1: Just basic.
0: But again, easier to drink out of, so you use that one instead.
1: Yep. Very much.
0: Yeah, this is just a PSA to everyone. No matter what holiday it is or birthday or whatever, don't buy any of us mugs. We've got enough. Hey, congratulations. You got it right. So we'll see you out of the ballpark August 13th. You and three friends there. We got four tickets here for you to cheer on the West Virginia Black Bears on our Listener Appreciation Night. What's your name? Where are you calling from?
1: My name is Dolce. I'm calling from Morgantown.
0: Hey, thanks for having us on. And one thing left to do, let them know who just hooked you up with free tickets. What station?
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4: 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A cooler evening this evening, but quite nice with a low of 55 tonight. Mostly sunny on Friday. Tomorrow, high of 85, low of 63 as we wrap up the work week and the month of July. Heading into August with sunshine on a humid day. Saturday, high of 86, low of 70. But some clouds bringing some rain and thunderstorms. Maybe some heavy downpours at times. 90% chance of rain at the end of the weekend on Sunday. The high of 77, low of 68. Now back to the music.

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1: 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Clear to partly cloudy this evening. Another nice evening outdoors with a low near 60. Expect more sunshine. Low humidity Friday with a daytime high climbing to the mid-80s.